0: I'm not sure the name of caller. I'm 1044 in the back of Little Caesars. Can you break for OL? Go ahead. Nora 0984145. Go ahead.
1: Things are running extremely slow for some reason. I'll let you know when I get it back.
0: That's 10-4. I don't need a return. Just letting you know who I'm out with.

0: 503.
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0: Amanda Napier is the name on it. Amanda Napier. Four returns, not come back. But I copy. Just want the ID.
1: Yeah, it's 10-4. And can you break for a 47? Don't need anything back on it either. Just letting you know who I'm out with.
0: 10-4, go ahead.
1: That's King, Adam, Young, Lincoln, Edward, Charles.
2: 28. Myself and 37, Galaxy 4.

0: 24. 24.
1: 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My contact was from workers there. Landscape on property. They advised, like, don't know who called. Everything's 24 behind.
0: Four, 2011.

0: for that stuff. Here, Old Whitley Road, by 192, 47, Boy Edward Adam, 900.
1: 14.

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0: 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Carl Smith, she's seen on the cameras. It's, there's the resident stated he's not supposed to be there. She's trying to get or if they're active yet. He's made statements that he can slit her throat and he's known to carry knives. I don't know the description.
1: Kevin, with Warner.
0: Oh, 2019.

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0: 11411. I need that call up. I need for the stolen report to be back en route for that welfare check.
1: 2020. Call 35 10 10 London.

0: 11:40 London.
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0: I'm going to signal you off that welfare check. Show me around that reckless driver.
1: 2026.
0: Have we gotten any more calls on it for the 49 mile marker southbound?
1: Negative.
0: We've not. 10-4. Just making ETA off that.
1: 2026.

0: one. 316. This caller made contact with me. They said they got a phone call from the juvenile telling them to come get her. She said the social workers are at that address right now. So they're going to be heading up that way. I think whenever they get a hold of this kid, they're going to call us back and let us know what that is.
1: 10-4-20.

0: ahead.
1: Okay, report of disorderly conduct over at 112 Robinson Road East. My park. Well, trailers drinking and yelling, cussing his neighbor in trailer 90. And Lord's asking if he can pass on head that way.
0: Okay, so you know.
1: 23.
2: Thank you, and Robinson Road East have also called. They give a clothing description of a black shirt and blue in case it's outside.
0: Okay, appreciate it.

0: Illinois 54.
1: Thank you, Mom. 17. He worked for Michigan 20.
2: Go ahead.
1: Adam, Ocean, Frank, George, Robert.
2: Todd, 3-1. Go ahead. This 44, break for me.
1: I'll be out with the 42 southbound.
2: Four 20 35.

1171. Michigan. 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

0: check for OL47. OL comes back to Isaac Andrew Kloss here. He's showing in four, negative 29, strike. You're 28, squares 8, 4, 27 on a BMW 530 XI. Unknown on insurance.
1: Yeah.

0: Hello, can you hear me, Bravo?
1: 24, go ahead.
0: 07-549-229.
1: I'm reading it here, but it looks like the person filed a pound. It may or may not come back. I'll walk.
0: Who's your caller on this?
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0: 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Tonight transfer, St. Joe, UK.
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1: 625.
2: This male, he's advising. He's on his property, saving life from a dollar. It actually is out here. I told him just stay set across from the pay civil court so they can figure out whose property your names were.
0: Yeah,
2: that's
0: one of the problems.
3: 11-4, you wanted?
2: 11-4.
3: Go 97, Robinson, road traffic.
2: 20-45. School, break for ending. Four way. 91922. I'll also be going to 98th Hospital. Flag consent was read. Right to speak to an attorney was declined. Blood test was refused. I'll be in Rouse County. 10-420.

0: And we route to 624 Victor Mitchell Road, 624 Victor Mitchell Road. Now subject to the head injury, he rolled the four-wheeler over, so this actually going to be, it's a 1046, not a head injury. This, they're advising he is bleeding. Dispatch to 2044 and route 2046. We're running around this, could be.
1: Check out your early stuff.
0: Thank you, Laura.

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2: Thank you very much. You can close it. 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

0: Really?
1: Italy 551 and GF Driver.
0: Yeah, 55, I just can advise you that he's being pretty heavy, they're holding the paddle. I'm not sure if Coach 7's aware, I can follow up with him. Anyway,
2: with any lane, but I believe the 46 occurred on the road, we're trying to get further for the caller, but...
3: Seven nine at UTA, all that mail in the ditch out. Yeah, 246.
0: 25.

0: 16.
1: I'm familiar with Deputy Brewer. I don't have his phone. The voicemail for the phone number you sent me is Billy. Brewer's first name is supposed to be Andrew. 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
0: Apparently not, but I think that's one. Well, I'll double check it.

0: 11:41.
1: 11:41. And then the male at 112 has gone back in his trailer prior to my arrival. He is refusing to come out, break. I explained 29 to the other party. They're just wanting to document it on CAD. 98 for now.

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0: Is Robert going to be 10-4? 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
0: And Rock, thank you.
1: 21, 20.

of a reckless driver, 40-mile marker southbound on I-75. It's a heavy-duty truck. Caller's splitting that. They don't have any of their lights on. I'm heading southbound toward them.

0: 1 and 316. Reference custody dispute. Miss Cook has called back, says she has her daughter and is headed back home. Need to make you aware. I'm longer than the can.
1: Vehicle, moving out of here.

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1: Right.
0: Do you all have a spare blood kit that you can take for the SO?
1: Yeah, simple.
0: That's 10-4,
2: moving around. 10-4, tell thanks for me.
0: Yep.
2: 11-42, 11-37.

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2: East Pittsburgh Church Road. 32-year-old female. She's complaining of chest pain, difficulty breathing. She's got a pacemaker in and she's advised that she does have a heart defect.
1: Break. 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
1: 1140.
0: Traffic stop, Blanton Subdivision Road, Waterworks, break for Kentucky 47.
1: Yes.
0: William 9 Frank, 128. William 9 Frank, 128.
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0: qualified to Keisha, Vienna, London, driver status in four lenses, negative 20 amps.
1: 10-4, any driving history?
0: Looks like one prior speeding.
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0: Do you have a house description for this residence in this trailer park here?
1: Should have a gray Kia in the driveway there.
0: LA 55, London.
1: 55.
0: Out of St. Joe.
1: LA 55, out of St. Joe, 2138.

0: 287. Good. 287, I'm going to put you on ATL out of Macquarie County. And dispatch is advising Bolo for a Patrick Ross Jr. Unknown on clothing. He left the scene of a domestic. Domestic was called into them around 21:05 hours. Clothing on Mr. Ross. I've added his OL to the CAD for reference. If you do come across this male, he had left on foot from the residence, unknown direction of travel. He is known to carry a pistol. Also does show an active indictment warrant as well. Break.
1: Go ahead.
0: The victim, Ms. Haley Andrews, left with a Ross Swift in a black Jeep Cherokee. She is a victim. I'm not sure why they left the area, but direction of travel, but I think the primary focus is on the Patrick Ross Jr. subject. If located, use caution. Also,
1: I'm being around, try to locate.
0: 10-4, I can't remember if I advised, but 30 Garland Road in Stearns, 38 Garland Road was the address on the initial complaint.

0: 5, on approach around some motorcycle 47.
1: Good.
0: Number 9, Sam 142. Yeah, we're here about the 5,000 block of

0: County. Along 282 Sanford Road. Go ask for egg activation, negative shoulder contact.
1: Ten four, 40 and out.
0: 2140.
2: 1125. Vehicle 47 expires 11/26 at Michael Gabriel on a Suzuki 850. Yes, my insurance.

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0: you are marked here and got footage of the vehicle pulling up to the gas station and then turning right towards us. It's the same vehicle we got.
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1: 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And Billy White. Billy White. 10-14-1981.
0: Ten four, stand by.

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0: 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Expired, -29, she's clear.
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1: I don't believe there's been a domestic situation or anything like that. I think they're both just having a really good time. As all you know.
0: Ten four 2208.
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1: There are two very large and aggressive dogs chained up to the front door of the property. I'm unable to access it. Everything else, Chris, 10-4.
0: 10-4, Pine Phillips.

0: is signal one, been involved in a 46 somewhere around the Jackson County line on 30. Involving a deer, same vehicle. Try to go for him. We'll go from there.
1: Said 46, call signal 6 law, reference EMS, says right at the line, 10-4.
0: Stand by, just one, I'm not sure if it's going to be in Laurel or Jackson. Try to get out there, I mean, we'll go from there.
1: Okay.
2: Mills in law, Junior 398.
1: 10-4, 22-12.

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0: I'll be 10-4 in the 4-lane on 421, just past the intersection. You break for a 47.
1: Yeah.
0: It's going to be 297 X-ray Tom Henry. 297 X-ray Tom Henry.

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0: Welcome to Warm 765 US Highway 25W. It's the Sunrise Market. The CAD, it shows that it's each jurisdiction. And so you stand for calls out there, but against the annex, it's showing them. Called Corbin, they're saying it's
2: being route from 30.
0: 10-4, 22-20.

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1: 9-26 Freddie Smith, on Dodge, Green Caravan, Black Insurance.

I lost. Hold it on. Hey, Sunrise Mark, is this one here on the corner by K? Nice.

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0: possible domestic, 159 Appaloosa Trail, 159 Appaloosa Trail. Caller's advising his neighbors are out in the yard screaming and yelling and arguing with each other.
1: TFL, 25
2: Me and Rattler.
0: He doesn't know who they are.
3: We don't know
0: weapons.

0: 12 be going 98 from this boat accident. 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
1: Go ahead.
0: Report's been taken at this time. I go get me some following information from the owner of the lift. Other than that, I'll be 98.

0: 4, go ahead.
1: No, there's not for that station.
0: 2251, I don't know, did you have traffic? I think you all blocked the leak.
2: 10-4, I'm out with 25.
0: 2252.
1: I'm
2: 10-4. 59, correct?
0: That's what the caller gives me. I asked if that was his address or where they were fighting at. He said they were fighting in the front yard of that house.
2: 10-4.
1: Operator's going to be Jason Napier. DOB 62874.
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0: calling 911. 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
0: 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Yeah, you're fighting. We'll be 98.
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0: 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Sam 1 David 366, half mile on Highway 30.
1: Sam 1, 2251.
2: 953.
1: 10-6. This 10-15's contacted his grandfather. He's going to be in route. Pick up the vehicle. I'm on standby until he gets here.
2: 953, you broke up just a little at the beginning. You're still 10-15. One, his grandfather's en route for the vehicle, 10-4.
1: On the four lane, it's getting kind of loud.
2: 10-4, no worries.

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1: 654 London, I'll be 1010 Sigma 1. Have a good night.
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1: 953.
0: I'll be 98 at 44. Grandpa came to pick up the vehicle. I'll be in route to the hospital.

0: County unit.
1: Go ahead, Ron.
0: 503 Clinton Road. Caller stating that her husband came home without their child. No, they've been in Manchester all day today.
1: What do they need?
0: The husband is not telling the wife where the child is. She's wanting SO to have the husband tell her where the child is.
1: 10-4, Roger. 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

0: 听到没了吗？It's back from 2024 and the history of a city that feels have its residents.
1: Same parties.
0: That time the male subject was the caller, and Daryl Smith, he didn't provide the female's name and the female's who called this from. Same last name.
1: Careful.
2: 24 line tracks up.
0: Hang up.
2: 75 north, just for 41, Georgia 28, David Frank Lincoln 3214. David Frank Lincoln 3214.
0: 10-4, 22-13.
3: City County, it's Frank Frank Hill, 75 south.
1: Go ahead, Lon.
3: Passing the 48 south, 48 southbound. 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Caller's advised it's all over the roadway. It looked like he had a tablet in his hand. 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
1: 10-4.

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2: 1. 54. He'll be en route to 12 Felt School Road in the gray apartments on Felt School and Cherry Avenue intersection for elderly male, possible UTI, and won't eat. They're reporting also has early stages of dementia. Break for runover and test.
1: Hey.
2: Our number's going to be 5242, dispatch time 2316, en route time 2316.
3: 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Okay. Okay, stop, over 1.
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1: 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Yeah, Kentucky, Moore 1 Victor 347, East Highlanders Parkway, 6 mile mark.
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0: 2335.
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0: Oh, 23:30.

Yeah. 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
1: 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He's 98, I'm following him back. I'll be 98 out here.
0: 2340.

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1: 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Be a white double wide, 64-year-old female. She fell in the closet. She believes that she passed out while she was hanging clothes. 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Are you from around time?
0: Go ahead.
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0: 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Yeah. 10-4, I tried to signal 6 you there. 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
0: ATL in the area of 90 Bible Road for William Jason Overbay. He's supposed to be wearing a green Adidas shirt and blue jeans with holes in the front. Smells. Destroyed the caller's house during an argument. She's not requesting contact or any kind of report for the damages. Only ATL. He left walking for Harrison. Supposed to have a knife in his hand. And apparently it's 29.
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0: 11-0900. I'll be out in front of the SL. 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
1: Charlie.

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0: 52 on them.
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0: Shows now.
2: 1935
1: Mallard Drive. 1835 Mallard Drive. 63-year-old male is having trouble breathing. As is possible allergic reaction. He does have a history of allergic reactions. Times one EpiPen's been administered. Male's laying in diarrhea. Extremely having trouble breathing. Another 37 public service break.
0: Go ahead.
1: 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Your number is 5244-5244.
2: Okay,
1: the other 1037s, still public service. We'll advise you further.

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3: Okay.
2: This is going to be a halfway house. Caller's advising that she runs the place. Said she was woke up in the middle of the night to the doorknob right one time. Somebody's trying to get in. She was in one of the residents also stated that they thought they seen a shadow outside their window. They never actually seen anyone, just heard noises and seen some shadows. Requesting you to come out and look around.
0: Four, 140.

1.46.

0: 309 LA feet. 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
1: 41.

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2: San ATO. Hold on, is this going to be on the left or the right side of the road?
1: If you come in the entrance closest to Drake Lane, it's going to be on the left. If you come in the second entrance, it's on the road side, it's on your right.
2: Yeah.

0: 1109. We've checked around the residence and drove through the neighborhood. UTL on it. Here, 98.
1: 10, 153.

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3667.

0: West Cumberland Gap Parkway, 1120 West Cumberland Gap Parkway, be the pit stop marathon. Caller's advising there should be an older model SUV. He's not sure if it's a Jeep or an old 4Runner. He was driving his dark green color. It should be in the parking lot, possibly in the parking lot of the pit stop. He's advising he's coming down AG Road, and that vehicle was in the middle of the roadway and almost hit him. He's advising it's drove circles around the area, pulled in Taco Bell, come back out, stopped in the middle of the road. He's not really sure what's going on. Let's go and check him out.
1: Careful, get him out.
0: 456. I'm in right with it. 456.

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0: Identify 10-4.
1: You all are. He's time stick.

0: Moving on 911. Correct for yourself.
1: Four zero two five one zero two eight zero.
2: He's cleared on license record. Go ahead, 25.
3: Darren.
0: January.
3: 2000.
2: You guys are there in couch. You got a lot of feedback.
3: Couch.
0: K-O-C-H.
3: K-O-C-H.
0: I'm not.

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0: Would you guys go into the vehicle was?
1: Shane Warner,
0: as far as that. 10-4, can you back into the chat? I believe this subject gave us a false name, so we can do a further ID.
1: Yeah, 10-4.

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0: Over tonight.
1: You're responding to 2626 Hopper Creek Road, 2626 Hopper Creek Road, Lake Blackwater Road. It's about 2.7 miles out. Make a right on the Hopper Creek Road. Looks like the resident sits on the right hand side of the road. Break.
0: Good.
1: 6 year old male, approximately 300 pounds. He's not injured, just needing help up. Your run number is 5245-5245. It's time 526 and route 529.

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1: 20 Hardwood.
0: Are you able to attach this mail to the care for me?
1: Yes.
2: That shit all free. It's already be on there, 25.
0: Hey, George, not letting me open up the incident here. It's saying it's being edited.
2: 10-4, which specifically one with 29?
0: Yeah, 10-4.
2: I just put his OOL in the water. Hopefully you can see that. I'll fix that of this CAD and see if that helps.
0: 10-4, I appreciate him. 97, can we get 10-6 out of
2: 5:45.

0: Cindy, thanks.
1: Do you have a description for this red zone?

0: 11, 25 on. 25. It's Shane Warner. Is he going to be times two?
1: Yeah, he is. Did you all pause to get an ID here?
0: Yeah, 10-4. 10-4, I put his E-Warner numbers here in the cat. I wasn't sure if you all figured out if that was him or not. 10-4, thank you.
1: They should be in there now.

0: 09 London, do we have an ETA on Candidas?
1: I believe it's going to be a single lot trailer. It sits there on the left. Correction, sits there on the right. Let me call the caller back and verify for you.
2: Therefore.

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0: 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Right.
1: Good.
0: Too many elderly callers. She keeps saying her 33-year-old son is bleeding out of the mouth and is extremely 23-01 around signal 10. I couldn't get much out of her. He's completely tearing up the house. She just stated she wouldn't have one station in the area.
1: So far, been out.
0: Been out, 746.

0: 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Page 3.
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0: Hatch Road,
1: they're
0: off Johnson Road.
1: Negative, go ahead with
0: your 10-4, you're going to come off Utah Rogers Parkway on the Johnson Road. It's going to be the second entrance of Hatch Road, second entrance break.
1: Go ahead.
0: It's about 2 miles down. You'll turn right. You're going to be staging in the area. All I could get out of the call was a 33-year-old male bleeding from the mouth, possibly on Singleton, or extremely intoxicated, and he's tearing up the residence. I got law enforcement in that as well. Break for under my arms. 10-4,
1: you're
0: going to 53, break for your number and Tom.
1: Go ahead.
0: Our number is 526-5246, dispatch 745, route 746.
1: 10-4, thank you, Ron.

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1: Yeah, 10-4, thank you.
0: 10-4, break, go, I see.

0: call it for you.
1: Right.
0: I'm not for sure what's exactly going on at the tax code address. I've received 3 911 calls, all different subjects, but...
1: Right.
0: One of the subjects states that he's bleeding from the head from a glass statue. Caller states there's another male, they're needing 2 ambulances there that's bleeding out of his mouth. It's on signal 10. Received another one from a female just screaming, saying they needed 2 ambulances. I'm not really sure. Just advising you on that Hatcher Road. I'm receiving multiple 911 calls. Not really sure what's going on, but there's possibly going to be 2 patients. LA 54.
2: Hello.
0: From what I can understand from the different callers, there's supposed to be a male subject that's bleeding from the head. He's holding pressure from a glass statue. There's supposed to be another 33-year-old male that's bleeding out of the mouth.
2: Okay.

0: go ahead.
1: I'm going to say just one for a minute. He's just like,

0: Page 4, Lewis. 54. You show us flight in the area. Stage 753. Units are out, Hatcher.
1: Good.
0: Just above me, Lily, unit stage.
1: Okay.

0: 食べてない。
1: 11-28.
2: Denver, Bay Bosco, and Rap. Bell. Coming from the south end.

0: for playing on him tonight.
1: He's 10-4.
2: Oh, 36 on tonight.
1: 10-4.

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I'm in the area. 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

0: 48,
1: I couldn't call you. Can you tend to him?
0: The only unit they can approach.
1: Enforcement. They bumped that in.
2: Yeah,

0: よ。
1: はい。After you scream that metal off here, right?He's one of the road, we're going to have to say he's wearing that.

Washington, 668. You know, 10-6, I had a parking complaint right off exit 59. I was going towards my and on the right side, so I see a black truck pulling a box trailer in the roadway.

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0: 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Ten 4, we're gonna go up Patrick here and check a few addresses that he said he could possibly be at. So I'll get you the address in a second.
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0: 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This is Person 2405 Burnett Road. 2405 Burnett Road, they're off Rough Creek Road. Call advice, there's a male subject, dark colored jacket, sitting by the mailbox. She's been there for over an hour, possibly on Singleton.
1: Camel.

0: LA 51 London. LA 51. Show us on the transverse in St. Joe London and St. Joe Lane. Ten four round number is 5247-5247. Timeout's gonna be 8:39.
1: Calling 28. 1048, the female's number who called us, his mom, did she make contact with you all?
0: Yeah, 10-4.
1: 10-4, did she advise if this Dexter subject had a cell phone with him or anything?
0: 28, I couldn't hardly get anything out of her. Just whatever information there in the blotter is all I could get from her.
1: And unfortunately, like you did as well, she was not very helpful with us either.

0: 11-28.
1: 10-4, the male with the head injury here advised that he fell in the... Not physical altercation, took place, but the other male here just ran off, intoxicated. We cannot locate him. 498.
0: 10-4-8.

0: Cara, foi...
1: 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I just now got here. It's a total hauler for some race cars. They're waiting on the racetrack to open. They're going to the Rock.

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1: 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No. Paul 910155.
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1: 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He'll be there just a few more minutes. Get this diesel out of refurb mode.
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1: 10-4, thank you, Lynn. 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

0: 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I'll put you on a 1998. 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
0: I'm 44 southbound, 32. Can you check my 47, see if you can get it to come back on a commercial trailer?
1: 10-4.
2: 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It's going to be around the area of 195, 195 James Lewis Drive, just there behind the flea markets. With vehicle 46, smell got out of the vehicle, stumbled around, laying on the ground bleeding. Repeating, EMS Station 1, Laurel County Rescue, London City Fire, and EDX comes in. It's going to be in the area of 195 James Lewis Drive, 195 James Lewis Drive. It's going to be right behind the flea market there on 229.
3: Yes.
2: It's going to be two vehicle, smell got out.
1: Fifty-two. 10-4,
2: going to be responding to the area of 195, 195 James Lewis Drive. It's going to be in the flea market there off 229 Barberville Road. Two vehicle 46. It's supposed to be a male subject. Gone out of one vehicle, stumbling around, laying on the ground, bleeding. Break for a number of times. Your number is 5249-5249. 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

0: calling on. And I ran it all states, and it's not coming back. I don't know what's going on with it.
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one. For reckless common complaint. Found from exit white Dodge Ram 47, similar to John Edward Nora, X-ray 71, does not come back. Vehicle off the road, still driving reckless, northbound, exit 15, white Dodge Ram. George Edward Nora, X-ray 71, similar to that, loud and clear.

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0: London, 536 or 241. T4, I didn't know anybody was close, but reckless driving complaining. I-75 southbound from the 12 mile marker. My uncle driving reckless, speeding, passing in between 18 wheelers and cars, and not in the passing lane. 12 southbound, wearing a black shirt, black motorcycle, London clear.
1: 536 London, I'm getting on interstate at 25. I don't think I'll be able to catch him, but I will attempt to locate him.
0: Go ahead.
1: I'll attempt to contact Mr. Hanson. They're running 153 to voicemail.
0: Beautiful.

London 316. We have some 1012s at 4. One big gentry for about upper Quimby, civil, and all three. Family property.

0: 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What's your...
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0: 样，你呢？
1: Station 2, Oregon Rescue, Lily Fire Department, needing it from 10A, in front of the intersection, North Highway 1220, US Highway 25, right there around Dollar General. It's going to be a 3-vehicle 46, one vehicle flipped, unknown on injury. Repeating, Station 2, Laurel County Rescue. Lily Fire Department, needing it from 10-8, intersection North Highway 1223, South US Highway 25, North Highway 1223, and South US Highway 25. Go 46, one vehicle flip, unknown on injury, dispatch time 1029.
0: 49.
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0: 10-4. Going to be responding to the intersection North Highway 1223 and South US Highway 25. 3 vehicle 46. Caller state 1 vehicle did flip, unknown on injury. Break for our number and tone.
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0: Yeah, that's 10-4.
1: 10-4, go ahead.
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0: units and they're at 46.
1: Yeah, what?
0: Possible entrapment, possible head injury, laceration on arms, one of the patients.
1: Okay.
0: Just advise me possible head injury and possible entrapment on the arm.

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1: 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They've been told they can go down there. There's no wheel. It's their family's property. There's more concern about the vehicle. That's been referred to a civil 98.
0: 10-4, 1033.

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0: 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We're on trap, we're just getting out of the vehicle now.
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0: 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And got a mark on the left arm, but nothing's on the arm, just a lump on the head.
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0: Adam 3 George 850. 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
0: 072 235.

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0: County in the south.
1: Good.
0: 5 southbound, I 75 southbound, 29 off ramp, 29 off ramp. Sets me a maroon colored minivan in the right turn lane. My caller thinks that this female's abandoned the vehicle, stated that she got in the vehicle, grabbed two car seats, and walked away and left the vehicle sitting there in the turn lane. Any holds on any of them?
1: Yeah, 10-4 is going to be just a hold on the target of the Corolla, all fireplace. 10-4, 10-55.

0: Station 1, London Fire, Inchcombe 10-8, EMS London Fire, Inchcombe 10-8, Fleetland Market, 235 Barbara Road, got an unknown aged male outside of the shelter, got a John Deere equipment, actively having a seizure. Dispatch time is 1101.
1: Thank you, Ford. 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
0: 10-4, LA 54, you'll be en route to the flea market. Being the outside shelter and the John Deere equipment on Ona East Mill after flea season. Ready for run number and done.
1: Go ahead.
0: Run number's going to be 5251, dispatch time 1100, in route time 1101.
1: Four, thank you. Four.

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1: 53. Oh, shit. And around 1105.
2: Tenforth, CM 20338017. 20338017.
3: Yeah, four, thank you.
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0: 幸运的。
1: Receive the lead on a control subject, 408 Westerfield Road, 408 Westerfield Road, right? Swiss female subject, Nathan Allen, says he wore no shirt, jeans, and boots. Screaming and yelling, refusing to leave. Callers asked him multiple times to leave. He's known to carry a pocket knife in his pocket, possibly having a schizophrenic episode.
2: Signal 6, dispatch for a caller.
3: Back 4, 398, please.

0: units in Old Franks, Westerfield Road.
1: Good.
0: Yeah. We do have a caution on this cat. Caution on this cat for a male subject, Charles Nathan Allen. He's known to be extremely violent with law enforcement and resist arrest.

0: 11
1: for you. Roger, Peter, since crash, 98, in Route 28.
0: Ten 4 11 16.

0: 48 please.
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0: Just advising about this little subject. We have a couple prior cabs. One of them's where 11:23 and 11:43 at a bottom in a bathroom. He's extremely schizophrenic, right?
1: Go ahead.
0: Last call that they went out to on him, they advised the family of Casey's Law. They've been receiving a couple calls from her. She didn't explain any of this before this call, but she believes that they possibly have 202A paperwork on him.
1: And what did they advise that he has a knock currently?
0: That's 10-4. My caller did say he carries a pocket knife. A pocket knife was not out, did not brandish it or anything like that, but it's in his pocket.
1: Example, we're about 7 miles out.
0: 10-4.

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1: Yeah, 10-4, stand by.

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Caller's requested a single six. He said that it might be in a location.

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0: Four zero four three seven three seven two three two three zero one zero one.

0: fine for me. Tenfold scary information only.
1: Okay.
0: He's responding to Tom's two EPOs. Great.
1: Good.
0: They've already been served. Welcome back, Charles Allen. Charles Allen, suspended, corrective lenses, two priors, negative 20 knots, touch the cab.
1: Sample, who's the respondent? Correctional petitioners.

0: me one of them. Looks like it's going to be a Teresa Middleton.
1: Sample.

0: 7/21. Yeah, what was the address on here? Driver's license. Alpha, thank you.
1: Center out 1134. I'm talking all the way six in Corbin.
0: Devil.
2: Oh, you said you didn't do it clear last.
1: Simple.
0: County unit. Criminal trespassing, William Overbay at the location of 90 Bible Road. Apparently a green Adidas shirt, blue jeans, and white Jordans currently destroyed stuff outside the trailer, and he may have went off towards where they work on the semis. He is trespassed and may have active warrants.

0: Station 1 Mile County Rescue 1 in City Fire, Nene, 2900 block Barberville Road, 2900 block Barberville Road, supposed to be right around J.M. Feltner Road, just past swimming pool, Levi Jackson. To me, a single vehicle motorcycle. They advised Mel slid about 40 feet down the highway, no helmet on. He did get covered in road rash. Unknown on any other injuries. Repeating EMS Station 1, Laurel County Rescue 1 in City Fire, Needy, it's come 10A, 2900 block Barberville Road, 2900 block Barberville Road. It's going to be a single vehicle motorcycle wreck. They advised Mel tipped the bike over, slid down the roadway about 40 feet, did not have a helmet on. He did get up, walk around, stating he's covered in road rash, unknown on any other injuries. Dispatch time 1136.
1: 52. 308, London.
0: 308.
1: I'm out. 11:36.

0: Who did you want to?
1: 62.
0: Okay.
1: Ten four, LA 62. Getting out the 2900 block of Barbaville for a motorcycle 46. He shipped over and slowed down the roadway with no helmet on. He's reportedly standing up on his own right now. There for a number and time.
0: Go ahead.
1: Run number is going to be 525. Time 1136.

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0: 10-4, 11-3.

0: 16. Springs 1351, Auger Springs. We just passed Indian Camp Trail on the west. 50-year-old male was complaining of chest pain, not breathing, repeating. Station 2, TV Fire, 7-10-8, code 700. 1351 Auger Springs, 1351 Auger Springs. We just passed Indian Camp Trail on the left. 50-year-old male had been complaining of chest pain, not breathing. I just at time 1140. 308
1: LA 49, let's see.
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0: Fire 1051, Auger Springs, 1351, Auger Springs, 50-year-old male, not. I've been complaining of chest pain.
2: Can you turn on the way as fast as I can?
0: Some callers now about them possibly shallow breathing. Other 37s attempting to walk them through BMD.
1: I'm good.
3: Needing units to respond to the code 1351 Auger Springs with EMS and fire.
4: Good.
3: Public service with a caller. He advises caller's not breathing. I've tried to do CPR instructions. He's extremely high rate, saying he's going to kill somebody.
0: Caller's pretty high rate. Saying that he's going to kill somebody.
3: Apparently, this male got in his vehicle, left the scene of where this male's supposed to be at, and went to a that's living nearby.
4: 10-4.
3: Paramedic that lives nearby, but he states if somebody doesn't get there soon, he's going to start killing people if we can't save him.
4: Oh,
3: 49, he's also declined to do any CPR or anything like that, saying he didn't know how. I've tried calming down to give CPR instruction. Still public service, but he's no longer on the phone.
1: I got one. And I'll City of Corbin's side, take a sit on, get there.

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0: 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Apparently the neighbor works for Red Cross. She's en route to the residence with him right now. I'll advise you sooner.
1: 10-4.

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1: 4, LA 21, 1145.
2: Just bring your computer.
1: Yeah. We've separated this male on the scene out here for 8 hours for domestic violence, right?
2: Yeah.
1: He does live here, so we can't tell him to leave. We're not able to get out of the Auger Springs.
2: Have a full finish, shallow breathing. My caller started to calm down a little bit. I believe he was just extremely frantic.
3: Oh,
2: right.
4: I added the case number, a little bit of info in the CAD. I'm supposed to get a message to that deputy. He comes out at 2.
1: Therefore, I'm 13-6.
4: Okay. 10-4.
1: PR 25. If you would start me a log, I'm supposed to be an injured hiker on the Eagle Falls Trail coming into Macquarie. I think you've got everybody in route.
4: 10-4. What was the name of the trail again?
1: They're supposed to be at the end of the Eagle Falls Trail, Trail 9.
4: 10-4.

0: LA 54 line.
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0: You're showing out of St. Joe.
1: 54 out of 1147.
2: The caller on this Auger Springs traffic, he has a neighbor that's Red Cross worker. She's not able to speak to her directly to get patient updates. The caller's calmed down a little bit because of the patient has a pulse.
0: Say, I thought we're 14 miles out.
2: 1147.

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1: 49. 10 for rescue 181, signing 7. I haven't given us an update yet.
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0: Jesus. 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

0: 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Go ahead.
1: Folks, Miss Wilson, she said that the other Lana ain't her daughter. She lives in Jackson County. And I'm not seeing anything in that description of this area. I drove this 34, this whole loop, I ain't seen nothing in the description. Only 98 kilos.
0: 10-4, call 1.

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0: 让他给他一下给他说的。
1: 快
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0: point. Jeffrey Hill out of Corbin, he's in force. Reverse negative 20 knots.
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0: 51.
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0: 332. We'll be 9. Patient refusing AMA.
1: Back up there again. Calling around if they need them. Break.
2: Go ahead.
1: If you want to try to get back public service with the other officer, I'll take care of it as well.
3: 10-4, I tried to call that one. 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
1: 10-4, you can show us 98 off that. 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
0: Your report of Jerry's threatening at a yard sale. 6924 South US 25. Got a neighbor saying that people are on his property, but there's no property markings. He's currently yelling at people, telling them he's going to their vehicles. Break.
1: Go ahead.
0: He's being verbally aggressive to the neighbors there, and they're just wanting somebody to come help them out with it.

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1: Request
0: 38333 Indian reference to vandalism, right?

0: Tom, a few days ago, someone has shot his window out in the residence. He's been in and out of the doctor and haven't had time to call till now. Stated they just found the bullet. He's wanting unit for report.
1: So I'll get it after this first vandalism.
2: I'll be out here, Terry, returning.
0: Oh, 10-4, 12-17.

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0: one of the 37 of them.
1: Yes,
0: I'm sorry, Sunday. This is Officer Mac Public Service to you all.
1: Negative.
0: I'm sure it's not Alpha as well, please. Leave them call back. I'll take them.
1: 10-4-12-9-2.

0: 对。
1: 欢迎 try to make contact. One more contact with her. Hold on, Jim. If we get a wrong one.
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0: I've got that caller on the line for Hopkins Cemetery.
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1: 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Jeremy City, it's right for an ATL, Hopkins Cemetery Road.
2: Go ahead.
1: Originally started speed dogs during the request in the ATL for 2005 Black Ford Mustang, 2005 Black Ford Mustang, tag number SAM6 Victor 695, SAM6 Victor 695, driven by Dawson Carlton, has been seen since 00:00 last night, left the house intoxicated. They're not wanting to rip through missing, just requesting units ATL solo.
2: Okay, Paul.

0: 1148.
1: I knocked on the door out here several times. Negative contacts. 398.
0: 1412, sir.

0: down the unit.
1: Go ahead.
0: Report of a residential burglary alarm. They've made contact with the key holder or homeowner, but he did not get proper password. It is not on site. Point of activation is only the back door.
1: Okay, unfortunately, I didn't make contact with the actual key holder. It's on the log.
0: They've made contact with the key holder on file, but he was not on site and did not give proper password.

0: 2020 while I'm on Eastbrook.
1: Go ahead.
0: Reference your alarm. Just show that 98. We've been out there a bunch. It's the same thing every time.
1: 10-4, 1242.

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1: 33.
2: Oh, 53 London.
0: 53.
2: Sure, then, well.
0: 10-4, you'll be in route to 553 Ravenwood Estates, 660 female, difficulty breathing. You'll be in a white house with a white SUV in the yard. They're also reporting that she takes oxygen intermittently, not currently on it. Break to her arm for a time.
2: Go ahead.
0: Our number's going to be 5256, 5256, dispatch time 44, and route time 1245.
2: 10-4, thank you, Lon.

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0: 10-4.
1: 10-4, New York is 198 Valley Lane, apartment 2. When you get on Valley Lane, follow it all the way to the back of the end of the roadway. You'll turn left onto the private drive. It's going to be the last building there on the right. 60-year-old female, sweating, dizzy, nausea, vomiting. She just got out of the hospital about an hour ago for having some extreme chest pain. Has not taken any medication. Supposed to be sitting on the front porch. Break for a number and tell them.
0: Go ahead.
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0: 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Well, they just wanted to report it. I added comments in the cab.
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0: Okay, Kentucky, vessel 47, point please, registration. Kentucky 0755 Norio 0 Rio Kentucky.
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1: Oh, you smell it out here. I'll be right here. Hang up, pal.
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0: 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County unit.
1: Go ahead.
0: 82 East Highway 394, got EMS response to a fall. Great 8-year-old male that's being combative with his daughter. Just people pointing his head out that way to help him out, just in case he's being combative with the ambulance staff.
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5: 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Recounting America's 882-882 East Highway 3094, page and fire for CAD, stage fire every time EMS is in route. 8-year-old male, fall, left arm pain, gray double wide. He is combative with daughter at this time. We got law enforcement in route. Break for a number, Tom. Go ahead. Your number is 5258-5250. Dispatch 1411 and route 1413. 1110.
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0: 10-4, go ahead.
1: He got a pillow under his head. He's answering all the questions correctly. Only pain is rising his tailbone area. I can come on in when I get here.
0: 14-4, 14-18.
3: Yeah, you know.
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3: Yep.
0: LSO's on scene saying that a male is no longer combative. He's reporting a tailbone pain. May have a pillow under his head. Go ahead and roll on whenever you get there.
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1: Register to Chad Gregory. 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

0: 1141. I advise her of the custody process. She's insisting that she wants to do 29s now. She'll be in the sheriff's office. I'll be meeting her there. 98 for now. Bye.
1: 425.

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0: Negative.
1: Ten four, you're gonna take Highway 490 all the way out. You'll turn right onto Highway 1394. Highway 1394. Then you'll take your next right onto Dolly Miller Road. America's 994, 994, red brick house on a hill, red Ford Explorer and a black GMC in the driveway. 355-year-old female, diabetic emergency, BGL was 340. She just took some medicine, Vixcro, don't know how to pronounce it, about 6 milligrams about 3 minutes ago. She's in and out of consciousness. Break for a number, Tom.
0: Go ahead.
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0: Sam 02-822-690.
1: Well, and Roy Sumner, 630 Green Design Road. He's in forced interlock, several priors, negative 29 is clear.
0: Good.
2: 506, line of breaking 1044.
1: Got
2: it. B75 southbound, 58 point.

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0: 10-4, go ahead.
2: Got a serial number, encryption VIN number on this Honda. 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
0: 10-4, go ahead.
2: It's a Honda 2000 model, William Henry Nora, X-ray 0. It's got 0.43 Charles Adam 1. That may just be an engine, but you can try that to find something else.

U.S. Station 2, Fort Kent Ridge, really fire, need to come tonight. 5276 South Laurel Road, Cheney Lumber, got a single vehicle, 1045 with entrapment. We have a 4350 van. She's saying that she's not even medical. She's 10-4. She's just repeating. EMS Station 2, Laurel Rescue, Lily Fire, New Street, 4276 South Laurel Road, Ford E350 van, entrapment. Dispatch time's going to be 1445.

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2: 1047 is Early Lane, that Ward Cemetery Road in Keeby.
1: Yeah, 10-4.
2: 1040 Mark is 7474 Early Lane. It's going to be a truck on the left. There'll be a Tahoe and a white car in the driveway. 25-year-old female passed out while trying to use the bathroom. They stated she is breathing and starting to come to. She did have back surgery about 4 days ago. Has not been able to make a bowel movement. Break for a number and tones.
1: Go ahead, then.
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3: 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Running Cheney Lumber there on South Laurel Road. Yeah, Ford 350 van, single vehicle. She's over in the ditch.
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2: Lumber 4276 South Laurel Road, 4276 South Laurel Road. It's going to be a single vehicle off the roadway. Female stage, she's not injured, but she's trapped in the vehicle, can't get out. Break for a number and Tom's.
4: One.
2: Your number is 5261 5261, dispatch 1444 and out 1446.

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0: Chip DeVos, and he did confirm entrapment by fire. Still no injuries at this time. I'll update you if we get anything else.

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1: 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Coming up radio to a 46 virus, 97 of us and confirmed entrapment, females complaining of neck pain.

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0: 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C2, we're in route to St. Joe.
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0: Go ahead.
1: They're at 73, early lane across the street. That gave me the wrong numeric there.
0: Yeah.

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1: 24.
2: Give me that phone, Liz, where I can see.
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2: 10-4, we're ready for that one. 10-4.
1: 10-4, answer.
3: Got a four-wheeler complaint here around 213 Littentown Road. Callers stating that some juveniles on four-wheelers and dirt bikes pulling out front of vehicles and causing havoc in the neighborhood there on Littentown.
2: 10-4.

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0: And Timberland Circle off Douglas Boulevard. Once you turn on to Beverly Avenue, it should be the second on the right to Gray House.
2: Fresh
0: 41-year-old man.
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0: What, in 24 hours? He worked for no world, thanks to the cat. Bully 15685768. 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

0: years. Request for an ATL in reference to a road rage. It's going to be around Ravenwood Estates and Green Garden Road. 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Okay. It's going to be a 2018 Black Dodge Challenger. 2018 Black Dodge Challenger. Tag number COM4DAVID441. COM4DAVID441. Color by, she was on her way back to her residence around the 500 block. Ravenwood Estates, this vehicle came out her head on. She stopped. The driver went around her and somebody stated they, male passenger, female passenger, and a male subject driving, got out of the vehicle, started screaming out the car, extremely intoxicated, trying to get her out of her vehicle to Fox. She had her juvenile in the vehicle with her. She states this vehicle lives at a trailer somewhere around the 500 block of Ravenwood Estates. She's unsure of the address.
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1: 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Did you have traffic?
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0: Payment Station, Long Beach, come 1028 Stone Road. 70-year-old male falling down, swollen at the mouth. We've got him laid on his side.
1: 51.

0: Ellie 51, do you have traffic?
1: Being out.
2: LA 51, you'll be en route to 28th Stone Road, apartment 3, for a 7-year-old male. They're saying he's asking for oxygen, he's currently foaming at the mouth. I'll be behind apartment 3, near the old Union Home, this church. Wait for a number done.
1: Good.
2: Our number's going to be 563, dispatch times, 1526 en route to 1528.
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0: Sure, it's enough to thank you. 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

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Inbound 15, 32.

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1: 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Status is shown active. Expression is going to be 0430 of 27. Go ahead.
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0: I made contact with the RP on this harassment. He advised me that the collision happened on Wednesday morning, and they did not do a report. I'm break.
1: Go ahead.
0: They did not do a report of collision. He did call the SO, and they advised him since everybody left, they cannot complete a report on that date. Right.
1: Go ahead.
0: They have already changed information with each other about insurance, but the other party is claiming that he gave them the wrong insurance, and he keeps on bothering them. I advise him to go speak with the county attorney, and he's 10-4 with that. I'll be 98.
1: 10-4.

0: 316. Simple, come back to Nathaniel Smith out of Corbin. Trash has going to be enforced, no restrictions. Are you 1012?
1: 10-4.
0: 10-4, looks like he has an active 29. What's your 20?

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0: 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I'll be checking Signal 1. 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
1: 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Peace out, Signal 1.
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1: Go on.
0: We have a secondary call on those four-wheelers driving up and down the road in front of that Methodist church to make it where the kid at Vacation Bible School aren't able to go outside.
1: Really not.
0: Thirty-seven in route, 16-19.

0: Houston.
1: One hang up call for the baby screaming in the background. The female saying hello, but I guess she couldn't hear me. 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What kind of like contact back up?
0: That's 1622. 52. 53 London. Thank you, sir.

0: if you can.
1: Oh, I think you still want to.
2: Green Street, 3-year-old male actively seizing. Been seizing for about 4 minutes now. The 37 is trying to collect further at this time, break.
1: Go ahead.
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0: EMS Station 1, East Crimson 8, 349 Harden Road for an old baby. Unknown medical problem, you know, white double wide trailer.
1: SIN, Ralph Wheeler.
2: Good.
1: Females, call back up here, 37, make contact. So we have 7 month old baby, he's having some kind of medical issue, EMS is in Ralph.
2: Is one. I'll take a look.
1: 1627.

0: getting in a fight for a 149 complaint.
1: You know,
0: leaving Sunoco, West Rogers Parkway, black Nissan SUV with a female driver, color believe she's 23 or 1, is a stumbling, walk right into her vehicle. She's now headed west on 80 towards Somerset.
1: That was

0: 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C98 Boat Control.
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1: 10-4, LA 53. Been around to 349 Hart Road for a 7-month-old baby, unknown medical issue. It is high-pitched screaming. Mother's not quite sure what's going on with the child, being a white double wife, pray for a number of times.
0: Good.
1: Run number is going to be 5265, 5265, dispatch time 1626, and time 1630.
0: 10-4, thank you.

0: 5-3. No, 5-3-1, and I'm aware of the complaint in Manchester. I'll be in route. I've got the SO public service. 10-4, 3965 Beach Creek Road, 3965 Beach Creek Road. Rodney Mays thinks they stole his cell phone. Now he's got a stick trying to swing at him with caller and her family.
1: Well, I'm in the Wild Fish and Wildlife Unit.
2: I was in route with that with you as well.
3: That's 10-4, sir. I'm in London working case for you. I've heard the complaint came out. I'm in route as well, but I think they've got two units.
2: 10-4.

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2: London, I'm in Wayne County, but what do you have?
3: 10-4, this call woman advised she found a baby fawn by her house and she's picked it up and brought it to her house. I advised her she needs to let it go back in the woods, and she says she doesn't want to let it go because she thinks it'll die.
2: London, I'll give her a call.
3: Well, I'll put you on test.

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0: I think 1300 Corbin Manor Apartment, in apartment 2. Caller lives in the complex, doesn't know anybody's name, but hears a female crying and yelling, but there is a male that lives in this residence with her, possibly her boyfriend.
1: I'm
0: 416 4L.

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0: What am I now on?
1: What
0: am I on? Show me, can I specifically to walk at all?
1: And I specially tell 1647. Correction, 1657.

carrier unit. Traffic has been around the 2500 block of Highway 49 between the wood chipping plant and the 8th Market on the southbound side of the road. Male, possibly in his 30s, no shirt, black shorts. Not acting out, he got off fours. Caller stated he looked like he was about to jump in front of the vehicles.

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1: 4, you cut out, I'm sorry. 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
0: That's 10-4, next home with, that's my location for a dirt bike.
1: 10-4, 1703. What kind of holes do you got?
0: Correction, almost.
1: 17 over.

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1: Yes, sir, they have any sort of...
0: About 15 minutes.
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0: Sure, Charlie St. Joe.
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1: I'm 97, 98, the traffic has been on 490, I don't see one roadway on all fours.
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1: Yeah.
0: I'll call or call back and advise the signal A if they're going to exchange insurance information themselves.
1: Okay. What's that?
0: Signal A 37.

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1: Yeah.
0: Work for Dutch Fork 7.
1: Yeah, I'm with
0: him. 046 King Zebra Mary.
1: 10-4, work just one.
0: Kentucky 790, Pulaski County.
1: Back on us 47.
0: Yeah, 10-4, go ahead.
1: 10-4, expiration is going to be 11:30 of 2025. Register to a Jimmy Hill of Burnside on a Chevy Colorado 2004, white in color. Showing verified proof of it.
0: Yeah,

0327.

0: call McCray County and get a description on a hit and run vehicle. Sand Hill Road here, Whitley City.
1: Land 4 standby.

0: Thursday.
1: Yeah.
0: 10-4. That OL comes back to Kerry Dunnigan, Adam Monticello. Driver's side is going to be enforced. No restriction, 3-10-12.
1: Good.
0: 10-4, she got a warning on.

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0: McCreary advised newer model maroon Jeep Grand Cherokee, possibly with back end damage. Go ahead.
1: 10-4. I'm third on the Sandhill off APL 4.
0: 10-4, 1756.

0: effettivamente.
1: What's that warrant for and what's the bond amount?
2: So it's going to be failure to maintain required insurance for defense. Same offer the bond amount.

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0: 7, he said, you know. So 7914, 1015, it's a female. We'll be en route to Wayne County Detention. Right for mileage.
1: Got it, the mileage.
0: 169389.

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1: Hello,
0: I'm sorry.
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0: during that time, huh? 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
1: Yeah.
0: Some kind of rodeo. I'll be out down here on foot. I don't hear you on the radio. Signal 6.
1: 10-4. 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
1: 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D&K.
2: And for our copy, TVA, 85 years old, 160 pounds. Are you wanting to do a scene flight or go to Halifax?
1: You copy.
2: That's a little better. Which did you advise?

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0: line for you.
1: Forty-niners got a key in coffee. 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So, well, I think I copied 10-4. You're 10-1. I believe I copied you.
0: 10-4. Beautiful.

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0: PCL in the area of Joel Lane, headed toward 228 Cedar Point Drive. Looking for a William Dunaway, 69-year-old male, and a 2014 silver Chrysler Town & Country with Alabama tags. He'll be wearing blue navy shorts and a white t-shirt. Left the area of Joel Lane 2 hours ago. Has history of strokes and doesn't have a cell phone line.
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1: 49.
0: Do you have an update on flight status? We're going to go ahead and call them. We tried to submit the request through the we've got here, and it's advising they're still checking weather. 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Ford, do you have any update from the webpage, or just still saying checking weather?
1: Says checking weather.
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0: 问扰。
1: Before we go on the 64 Taylor Division, you know, 229 Hudson 8 Mile, it's a single wide trailer, 45-year-old female. They believe it's possibly a spider bite. It's below the kneecap. They're advising it is black and oozing, and the skin around it is red and swollen. Break for number and hug.
0: Go ahead.
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0: London to Fish and Wildlife, even near Conley Bottom. 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Give me a reference to an intoxicated person. Possibly a group of people, right?
1: Yep.
0: From Wayne. Advise there's a group of escaped people on the pontoon who have been arguing. They advise that there are pedestrians on a boat that have them restrained and they're headed to Common Bottom Cove. Advise they're driving pontoon rental 15, requesting a fish and wildlife unit meet them at the boat dock.

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0: Traffic hazard 1045 on Highway 1223 at the Hopewell Baptist Church in the area. Male approximately in his 30s, gray shirt, or sorry, gray shorts, no shirt, wearing a backpack in the middle of the roadway, heading west. It seems to be 148, possibly 148.
1: 10-4.

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0: Go ahead.
1: Shantana Williams. Let's get back to Shantana Williams, Locust Grove Road. Enforce no restriction.
0: And the property owner here is what your trespass.
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0: You pull me in next case for possession of first methamphetamine.
1: Is on again?
0: And 4. Just be advised, if you try to signal 6 me or anything, the towers are down for AT&T and Wheelies.
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0: 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She was off the property down the roadway on the drive from of 10-9 to 98.
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1: Yeah.
0: 9016 West Laurel Road, 29 service, 4A. Johnny Bowling.
2: Well,
0: confirmed
2: and
0: incompetent.
2: Well,

0: 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Female patient, broken leg.
1: EMS Station 1, Morgan Rescue Squad, Crossroads Fire Department, Jackson, 10-8, intersection of Highway 578 and Highway 490. Possibly 1046, believe it's going to be an electric scooter. Female, possible broken leg, repeating. EMS Station 1, Morgan Rescue Squad, Crossroads Fire Department, Jackson, 10-8, 1046, Highway 578 and Highway 490, intersection. 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
0: 53.

0: Going to the intersection of Highway 578 and Highway 490. A wrecked electric scooter. Female broken leg. 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
0: 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My number of 5269 5269.

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1: Good.
0: Make your air references 46 look like his location's moving on rapid. He disconnected and won't answer the phone. I'm not sure if they're trying to take her POV or what's happening.
1: Yeah.
0: Units responding to 46. Just make you aware, their phone location seems to be moving. Not sure if the mail subject is seen or if they're going to try to take her POV. He won't answer the phone back. Maybe somebody trying to flag you down when you get close.

0: LA 53 314.
1: Good.
0: Rescue's made it on scene. Advised there is no one at that location as of now. We're currently trying to get public service back with the caller.
2: Sending EMS.
3: 10-4.
4: Yeah, were you advised that it was going to be an electric scooter? Is that 10-4?
5: That's 10-4, but they were saying that there was nobody and nothing there, so I don't know if they've loaded it up or what's going on, really.
4: Yeah.
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0: I'm 97 area, that traffic hazard. 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
0: Temple, they've called back up here advising that they are en route to the hospital in their vehicle and they don't need any assistance.
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0: 1, Kemptag, 6430, North Highway 25, 430, North Highway 25. 52-year-old male, difficulty breathing, chest pain.
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1: Tonight. Tonight, route to 64 parties, 30 North Highway 25. Got a 52-year-old male complaining of difficulty breathing and chest pain. Advising he's got a history of CHF. Right.
0: Good.
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0: 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Refer to this with long CAD. Can you find that mail of the wheel and confirm the 29, please?
1: 1141.
0: 1140.